0: Not only does he know rock music,
1: he knows sports too.
0: It's time for Steve Gorman Sports.
2: Steve Gorman Sports. Thursday Night Football is back. Man, no rest for the weary. Detroit and Buffalo both had barn burner opening games on Sunday. Detroit, an overtime win against New Orleans. Buffalo, a game against the Houston Texans that went down to the wire as well. And now

0: You've got a problem. Steve's got an answer. It might not be the right answer. I mean, he's a rock star, not a therapist. It's time for Questionable Wisdom on Steve Gorman Rocks. Here's April Rose with tonight's question.
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2: Okay.
1: Now, Jared went over to his boss's house for dinner, and his boss's wife now won't stop texting him.
2: Okay.
1: So, Jared says the texts are super flirty, and one of them even included a kind of iffy, dirty picture, and you could kind of see some of her bra, right?
2: Oh, my gosh.
1: So, Jared doesn't want to start anything. He doesn't want anything to do with this woman, and he also doesn't want to piss off his boss. What should he do?
2: Boy, I think, Jared, you have to respond to her text messages respectfully and directly and say, hey, I'm sorry if I gave you the wrong impression. I am not interested in this. Please stop texting me this. I'm very uncomfortable. Basically, what I'm getting at is he needs defense exhibit A if this blows up. He needs to be able to go to his boss and say, look at what I've been texting her. And he needs to tell her, you're putting me in a very awkward position. Please stop. You know, he's got to thread this needle where he's making damn sure anyone that ever goes through those text messages later sees that he is begging for her to leave him alone. This is not a time to sit back and hope it goes away. You've got to be very proactive here. Good luck, Jared. That's a tough one.
3: New message.
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2: Steve Gorman Sports. Thursday Night Football is back. Man, no rest for the weary. Detroit and Buffalo both had barn burner opening games on Sunday. Detroit, an overtime win against New Orleans. Buffalo, a game against the Houston Texans that went down to the wire as well. And now Detroit goes to Buffalo. Brand new stadium in Buffalo. A team that a lot of people have as a Super Bowl favorite. Buffalo's giving up 4.5 points tonight. You know

0: what? I think that's too many. I think the Lions can certainly cover, but you know what? I guarantee you it's going to be over 54.5 points. That's two higher-powered offenses that are going to get on it tonight. Take the over. Looking ahead, Jacksonville goes out to Denver. Based on what we just saw on Sunday, this is a tale of two teams going in different directions. Jacksonville ran roughshod. Denver was run over. Denver giving up 2.5 points at home? That's crazy after what I just saw. Easiest bet of the week. Take Jacksonville plus the points. And finally, the Indianapolis Colts at Kansas City. I don't care what the spread is. Take the Chiefs. They're back.
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0: That's Hey Jude from the Beatles. 7 minutes of pop perfection, if you will, at a time when no pop station on the planet would dare play a 7 minute song. The Beatles came along and said, yeah, you will. Yeah, you will, because we're the Beatles and this song is incredible. And it really is true. Paul McCartney was 25, maybe just turned 26 when he wrote that song. Famously, a song he was writing with John Lennon's son Julian in mind. John and his wife Cynthia were going through a divorce. Julian was very sad about that, as any kid would be. And Paul was just trying to, you know, write a song of support for the kid. He was humming it, saying, hey, Jules, don't take it bad. Take a sad song and make it better. And then realized Jude sounds better. But Julian Lennon was the inspiration for that song. What a guy, Paul McCartney. Good old Uncle Paul, my dad's best friend, thinking of me, reaching out to me, making sure I'm okay. Oh, and writing one of the greatest songs in rock history for me. Nice job, Paul.
1: New message.
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0: Steve, you know, I think instead of ghosting someone, you should send them this song. I think there's like a good list of breakup songs. This one might be like a cruel one, mm-hmm. but it's better than ghosting, right? Don't you think? Or would this be worse?
1: I think anything's better than ghosting. I mean, ghosting is just totally the coward's way out. I mean, you're building a relationship, you're getting to a place, and then suddenly you just stop talking to someone. That is horrible.
0: Yeah, so send them, you know, a really sad, heartbreaking song.
1: I'm ghosting you. You thought that was just a moment of silence? No, no, no. This is me ghosting you.
0: Oh, it hurts so much.
1: Sorry.
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3: Okay.
2: Now, Jared went over to his boss's house for dinner, and his boss's wife now won't stop texting him.
3: Okay.
2: So, Jared says the texts are super flirty, and one of them even included a kind of iffy, dirty picture, and you could kind of see some of her bra, right?
3: Oh, my gosh.
2: So, Jared doesn't want to start anything. He doesn't want anything to do with this woman, and he also doesn't want to piss off his boss. What should he do?
3: Boy, I think, Jared, you have to respond to her text messages respectfully and directly and say, hey, I'm sorry if I gave you the wrong impression. I am not interested in this. Please stop texting me this. I'm very uncomfortable. Basically, what I'm getting at is he needs defense exhibit A if this blows up. He needs to be able to go to his boss and say, look at what I've been texting her. And he needs to tell her, you're putting me in a very awkward position. Please stop. You know, he's got to thread this needle where he's making damn sure anyone that ever goes through those text messages later sees that he is begging for her to leave him alone. This is not a time to sit back and hope it goes away. You've got to be very proactive here. Good luck, Jared. That's a tough one.
4: New message.
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15: Who's got the best one in town? I mean, I went to Five Guys is good. Patty Jack's. Oh, they do a great burger. The Blarney. Had the blue burger at the Blarney. That was a good one, too. We'll get into all the facts about cheeseburgers coming up on our Useless News and Facts. It's also National First Love Day. You'll never forget that. Bitch broke my heart. Yeah, like everybody else, right? Coming up at 6:20, your Useless News and Facts. 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
13: Since it is National Cheeseburger Day, Pasadena, California considered itself the birthplace of the cheeseburger in 1924. 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
14: 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And that's your Cumulus Toledo traffic.
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13: Cloudy today, then sunshine this afternoon. High around 73. Cloudy on the overnight, low around 56. Great sleeping weather. Showers and thunderstorms on and off tomorrow. High around 70. Early rain and then lingering afternoon showers on Sunday. High around 67. Currently, it's 62 in Perrysburg.
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0: Does your hobby feel like a job, according to this? The newer report, taking up hobby maxing to the extreme, packing your schedule with pottery classes, gardening, painting, fitness, baking, and other pursuits in effort to become constantly productive. The problem is that you don't have any leisure time. Yeah, it's like built in another job, like doom scrolling. But some people's hobbies are becoming out of hand. I guess if you just keep them in check, you might be all right. Are you happy about the way your lunches are every day? This guy loves showing off his lunches that his wife packs him every day. We'll talk about him next.
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0: 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It's 94.5 XKR, Toledo's classic rock station. And Sunday is National Wife Appreciation Day. So it's perfect that a stonemason named Jose Perez, who has a million followers, by the way, on TikTok, and his main content is sharing the awesomeness that his wife packs in his lunch. And she's not shy about giving him plenty of treats either.
1: My wife put me lunch, and your wife no put you no lunch. You gonna have to go get something at the store, and I have a lot of stuffies.
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1: Another Jarrito Gomez. I buy with my wife 3 other day at dollar store. That's a salsa. Salsa.
2: Oh, look, these chippies
1: are really good. Churrumais are really good.
2: Oh my goodness, so many stuffies.
1: Look, chocorrol. But it's okay, my friend. I share it with you. Sharing is caring.
0: 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It's 94.5 XKR and a chance for you to see Metallica in San Diego after 7. And who's getting into the Toy Hall of Fame next?
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0: Cloudy, then sunshine this afternoon. High of around 73. Cloudy in the overnight. Low of around 56. Tomorrow, showers and thunderstorms on and off. High of around 70. Early rainstorms on Sunday, then lingering around in the afternoon. High of around 67. Currently, it is 62 in Sylvania.
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Well, Hallmark now is the two-month lineup for the annual countdown to Christmas. I mean, it's not even Halloween yet. 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

0: 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Brent Floyd coming on April the 13th, the Animals 50 tour to the Huntington Center. 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The National Toy Hall of Fame just released its 2026 finals and includes board games like Sorry and Yahtzee, Mahjong and Bingo, and the Playground Slide, probably the metal one that's really hot. The public has until September 23rd to vote on these nominees and choose which toys will join the Cabbage Patch Kids, the Rubik's Cube, and so much more. And they've revealed the finalists, so... on the list is Mousetrap and Pokemon cards, as well as Tickle Me Elmo and more. Here's the curator talking about who could get in to the Toy Hall of Fame.
1: I think one of the most exciting things about the National Toy Hall of Fame is that it does make you look back at what you used to play with as a child and brings back a lot of great memories of childhood. And it's about nostalgia, and a lot of these toys here, even the ones from the 80s, really rely heavily on nostalgia.
0: I love my G.I. Joe and A-Team figures. It's 94.5 XKR. Oh, I loved Hot Wheels too. I should have kept those. Those are worth money now.
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3: Hens at home. Final game of the season is on Sunday. And speaking of baseball announcers, have you ever wondered what baseball sounds like to non-baseball watchers? Here's an actor that delivered the perfect baseball announcer voice using, well, nothing but gibberish.
4: Moriarty with a fly, with a fly, simul, foul, bible, sound, bow, foul, and he has a bible, sound, with a final sound, bible, foul, sound, with a foul, a final sound, a wrong. Here comes a foul, he's a foul, bow, Thomas Holland, a cow, wow, wow, what a son of a cow, wow,
3: sounds about right. Sounds a little like me after 3-7-7s, though. Toledo is going to be in the Glass Bowl taking on Temple for some football tomorrow at 3. BG at Iowa State at high noon. Ohio State at Kent State high noon. Michigan at home against Iowa at 3:30. Browns at Buccaneers on Sunday at 1. And Lions lose to the Bills 31-41. Jets up next. Former Blue Jays pitcher Brian Wolfe passed away at the age of 45, and Topps is giving away 24-karat gold cards with its Premier League pack. 20 lucky winners will find a redemption card for it in their pack. And Netflix has dropped the first official trailer for Tyson, an upcoming four-part docuseries detailing the wild life of Mike Tyson. And there's your sports of some sorts, brought to you by Kripke Enterprises, the home of getting weighed and getting paid. Bring that scrap metal in today, the corner of Central and Centennial, and get cash in your pocket with a chance for you to see Metallica in San Diego next on XKR.
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5: Checking out your roads this morning. We have no accidents. Drive safely, people. Beep, beep. And that's your Cumulus Toledo traffic.
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3: Clouds earlier than sunshine this afternoon. High of around 73. Partly to mostly cloudy. Low of around 56 tonight. Showers and thunderstorms likely tomorrow on and off. High of around 70. So today's the day to mow the lawn. Early rainstorms on Sunday. Then lingering showers in the afternoon. High of around 67. Currently it is 61 in Ottawa Hills.
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7: 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Right car, right price, right now.
0: Clouds early, then some sunshine this afternoon. High of around 73. Partly to mostly cloudy and a low of around 56 tonight. Showers and thunderstorms on and off tomorrow. High of around 70. Early rainstorms lingering in the afternoon on Sunday. High of around 67. Right now, it is 62 at my place and Point Place.
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1: This is not headline news. It's National Cheeseburger Day, or as Andy Reid knows it, Friday. Apple stores are bringing back the Genius Bar, or as it's known when they see you sit down, the Dummy Bar. Research shows walking faster reduces your risk of death. Plus, you make it to 7-Eleven a lot faster to get that pack of smokes and a donut. And Judge Judy is retiring. She'll get a break from spending all day in a robe judging people to spend all day in a robe judging people. This is not headline news.

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Some research says that walking fast reduces your risk of death. No better time to walk fast than out of work on a Friday, right?

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1: 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Beep, beep. And that's your Cumulus Toledo traffic.
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2: Clouds early, then some sunshine this afternoon. High of around 73. Partly to mostly cloudy in the overnight. Low of around 56. Showers and thunderstorms on and off tomorrow. High of around 70. Early rainstorms on Sunday. Then maybe a lingering shower late day afternoon. High of around 67. Right now it is 62 in Holland.
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8: A 50-year-old now is under arrest after he got drunk and drove 150 miles without insurance or a license. But the reason why he didn't have a license that makes the news is he's blind. Anthony Hall swerving across lanes on a highway. Investigators say Hall had consumed four bottles of wine before taking his partner's car and driving away. Hall, who is also completely blind, told authorities he followed the tailgates of a large truck to navigate. Remarkably, he even stopped for fuel along the way. No crashes were reported, and Hall eventually pled guilty to drinking and driving without a license or insurance and taking the vehicle without permission. He's getting the Dumbass of the Day award with 94.5 XKR. We got a great sweet deal.
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0: 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Danielle's here. We got so much stuff going on, right?
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0: 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Go put them in the cart now because they will sell out. So we've got Oktoberfest, right? That's the first thing that's coming up here. Or am I missing something else?
1: Party in the park on the road tonight.
0: Oh, okay.
1: We have with Fleetwood Gold. So that's going to be tonight at Mommy Bay.
0: Okay.
1: Next weekend is Oktoberfest on Sunday, the 27th. And then on October 4th, we have our final thrift and sip of the season. So three crazy weekends in a row for us.
0: Right. We got Polka Floyd at Oktoberfest. Lots of great bands, lots of great things are happening there. Not to mention we're tapping a keg here for Blitzen Ale soon, right?
1: Blitzen, yeah.
0: October?
1: Absolutely. October 8th. It's a Thursday night release and it's a Nightmare Before Christmas themed this year. So we've got the Monsters from Distracted Haunted House.
0: Okay.
1: We have a reindeer and another special visitor from the North Pole.
0: Awesome. Glad to see him making an appearance. And then the thrift and sip, tell us a little bit about that. Cause I mean, I'm kind of unfamiliar with it. I haven't been and I like to go check it out now that you're talking about it.
1: You might be one of the only people in Toledo that have not.
0: Right.
1: It is a very popular event. So that event, we have some vendors that reserve spaces and sell their products, whether it's thrifted clothes, home goods, sometimes crafts, things that they make. We have somebody that does permanent jewelry, homemade candles, different things like that. And so you come in, look at all the vendors, have some good food and beer while you're shopping.
0: Wow, that's great.
1: Maybe get a jump start on your holiday shopping.
0: Yeah, why not? Located at the base of the High Level Bridge there, it's Mommy Bay Brewing. And if you need more information about all the great events we're having, mbaybrew.com.
1: Absolutely. Everything's right there.
0: 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It's Fine Fido friendly. Five bones on Five Fido. I love bringing my dog there. It's very dog friendly. Got the patio there. Bring out water for my dog. There's toys there. So bring the family, bring the dog. A couple of great events happening at Mommy Bay Brewing. Anything else, Danielle, that we need to hit?
1: I mean, I think we got a lot. Yeah, there's never a dull moment there. That's for sure.
0: Right. 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
0: Looks like the sun's popping out. Sunshine this afternoon, high of around 73. Partly to mostly cloudy on the overnight, low of around 56. Showers and thunderstorms on and off tomorrow, high of around 70. Early rain on Sunday, then lingering showers in the afternoon, a high of around 67. Right now, it's 62 in Rossford.
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0: 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Oh, maybe clean out that junk drawer. 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
4: 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I grew up in Middletown, which is a steel town. My dad and all my relatives worked in the mill, but I had one aunt, and she was a dental assistant, and we used to go into her dental office, and I would look around, and I liked the fact that I could see the dentist and the assistants interacting with the patients. They were having a good time. I mean, it was fun. I liked the idea of working in that environment. I loved to fix things. My dad was always teaching me how to fix things. Another thing happened to me is that my mother, I was home on the weekend with her and my dad, and she got a terrible toothache. And we started to call people to see if anybody would see her. And everybody that we called had a recording, and then there was nothing. And I thought to myself, I will never let that happen. So all of this became part of an idea that how can we better serve our patients and improve their lives? And you'll find that when you come here that we take time with patients. We listen. We want to put the patient first. We want to take care of that person. We want to hear your story. We want to hear your experiences, and then we want to integrate it into how we can help you.
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9: Cloudy early, then sunshine this afternoon, high of around 73. Partly cloudy on the overnight, low of around 56. Showers and thunderstorms tomorrow on and off, high of around 70. Sunday, early rainstorms and then lingering afternoon showers, high of around 67. Currently 62 in Promenade Park.
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0: 94.5 XKR. Get ready for the Cattle Baron's Ball to benefit the American Cancer Society. That's coming up on October 3rd over at the Toledo Zoo. We heard the people in yesterday talking about it. Man, looking forward to it. The Cattle Baron's Ball is to raise money for the American Cancer Society. And this is going to be a great evening with great food, dancing, axe throwing, bull riding, an awesome auction in support of the American Cancer Society. Thanks in part to our contribution, more than 1.5 million lives have been saved in the U.S. in the last 20 years. The Cattle Baron's Ball happening at Toledo Zoo, Malawi Event Center. All the details at toledo.acscbb.org or just go to wxkr.com. 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
4: Saturday will include widespread light to moderate showers that will become

0: 94.5 XKR. Hey now, Metallica announced a tour this week. We have a word to text to try to get you to San Diego to see Metallica in the Snake Pit. So the national keyword for this one is LAW, L-A-W, to 95819. And do it every time. You know what? I can't win, but I do it every time to be sure it works. So, and it does. Well, LAW is the word, L-A-W, 95819. And if somehow they picked me, I'm handing it straight to you.
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94.5 XKR, Toledo's Classic Rock. TSO is on sale, and so is Britt Floyd this morning. So those two concerts are on sale, both coming to Huntington Center, TSO December 4th, and the wonderful Britt Floyd, highly recommended Britt Floyd, April 13th at Huntington Center. So we'll have some Britt Floyd tickets to give away, and as the morning goes on, I think we're going to hear from Joel Hoekstra, who not only was in Whitesnake and a bunch of other bands, but he's part of TSO's foundation. He has been TSO every year forever. And we'll talk to him coming up.

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2: I love that. I love that. And if it's Rick Allen, he's going to say, do you have a light, mate? Do you have a light? Every time. He's got a cigarette, but he doesn't have a light. And yes, he's in the smoking area. If you're ever somewhere where Rick Allen is, you'll eventually see him out there. What's happening? Hey, now it is 94.5 XKR, and a good day to you because we're going to have a great weekend. We're looking out at some things coming up here in a few minutes for 38 Special Tom Petty. The new Tom Petty song is out there. We played that on the One and One the other day, and it has a big back story to it. We may get back to that today, too. So Brit Floyd tickets between noon and 1. They're on sale. And Soundgarden is in there somewhere, too. Back in a minute.
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15: Tonight will be mostly cloudy with lows in the mid-50s. Showers arrive late overnight, and Saturday will include widespread light to moderate showers that will become lighter during the afternoon. Highs will be near 70. Showers are expected on Sunday as well, and those high temperatures will be a little cooler. We stay humid. We'll be in the upper 60s for those highs. From the First Alert Weather Center, I'm meteorologist Annie Divinucci.

0: man, the crazy sound of Chris Cornell. Wow. Hey, I'm cranked it up so loud, I'm going to scream at you in feedback. No, we're all good. Hey, it is 94.5 XKR coming up on high noon and a chat, quick chat with Joel Hoekstra from TSO. Man, the guy's been in everything, though. When I first met Joel, he was in Whitesnake. He's also been in Night Ranger and Accept. He's played with, he'll list it all. It's crazy. So, and he's always part of TSO. So we're going to be having that happen here real soon. TSO on sale today. Britt Floyd also on sale today.
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7: I gotta make a new one. My Alexa voice is different now. Alexa sounds like a real person in there. Not the party is on. All right, well, it is on, baby. We got Metallica coming to Huntington Bank Field in Cleveland. And we have a flyaway we're giving away to San Diego. They're back in action big time in 2027. And this is High Noon, brought to you by Danny's.

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0: 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And today, Rip Floyd tickets went on sale for April 13th.
1: Hey, Stash! What's in the box, dude?
0: Hey, now. Let's get a pair out for Rip Floyd. They are on their way back to Toledo someday, and it won't be that long. Think about it. Every time we put a show on sale, it comes before you blink. Hello, you're number one. We're going for number nine. Call us right back, okay? Hi, you're number two. Call us right back, please. We're going for number nine. You're number three. Call us right back. Hi, you're number four. Call us right back, please. XKR, you're number five. 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XKR, number six. Call us back quickly. XKR, you're number seven. Call us right back. Hi, XKR, you're number eight. Call us right back, please. Hi, XKR, who's this?
2: Man, this is Jeff Mapes.
0: Hey, man, how are you today?
2: I'm great.
0: Bro, you are great. Hey, thank you for calling us. You're going to get a pair of Rip Floyd tickets for April 13th, okay?
2: Hell yeah, man.
0: Yeah, it's Huntington Center. That's a great night out, man. It really is. So hang on a second, and I'll get your info. You sound like you're already in a good weekend mood.
2: Hell yeah.
0: Yeah! We're back in just a minute. It's High Noon on XKR.
3: No accidents to report. A couple things to keep in mind, though. Jefferson will be closed Sunday between St. Clair and Summit for the Glass City Marathon. And 11th Street is now two-way downtown between Monroe and Jackson. Otherwise, watch those lane closures. If you see something, let us know. That's your Cumulus Toledo Right Now traffic.
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16: Tonight will be mostly cloudy with lows in the mid-50s. Showers arrive late overnight, and Saturday will include widespread light to moderate showers that will become lighter during the afternoon. Highs will be near 70. Showers are expected on Sunday as well, and those high temperatures will be a little cooler, but we stay humid. We'll be in the upper 60s for those highs. From the First Alert Weather Center, I'm meteorologist Annie Giovannucci.

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0: 94.5 XKR, Toledo's Classic Rock, and High Noon on what looks like a beautiful Friday. You know what? Right across the parking lot here, we can see the Temple Owls equipment tractor trailer or whatever. I believe they're staying at some level at this Delta Marriott over here. So, you know, if you want to wake them up or anything like that, you know, you want to come by with some pots and pans around 2:30, you know, in support of the Toledo Rockets, that's where they are. That'd be so mean.
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0: The 1 at 1 is brought to you by Schlotzky's Deli, 1419 Reynolds in Maumee. Drive through is open. Food is awesome.
3: Hey, thank you, Schlotzky's. We appreciate you so much. And everybody talks about the Reuben. The pastrami is also a big winner in that drive through there at 1419 Reynolds. Come on. Hey, it's lunchtime, so that feels pretty good. And we're moving in to the 1 at 1 with Jimi Hendrix's anniversary of his death, 1970. Wow, it has been 56 years. And to pick a Hendrix song that shows off what he can do is incredible. But I like this one because this is actually a waltz. It's a 3/4 time song.

Hendrix on this day in 1970 in London, and he had just played a show with the band War, jump up on stage kind of thing. And that song is in what would be really 9/8 time. It's a complicated musical thing, but three beats per bar doesn't tell the whole story.

0: Toledo's classic rock. We have Joel Hoekstra from TSO still to come. Also, Matty Koppel from the Toledo Blade. And I think Big Mike's Comedy is coming by. So, hey, and then there's the Grizzly Bear. He'll be here, too.
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21: Tonight will be mostly cloudy with lows in the mid-50s. Showers arrive late overnight, and Saturday will include widespread light to moderate showers that will become lighter during the afternoon. Highs will be near 70. Showers are expected on Sunday as well, and those high temperatures will be a little cooler. We stay humid. We'll be in the upper 60s for those highs. From the First Alert Weather Center, I'm meteorologist Annie Giovannucci.
22: Took a look down a westbound road. Right away I made my choice.

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0: 94.5 XKR. What a crazy bass line of that song. My goodness. I wonder if he even plays it the same way twice. It is all good. What's up with you? Hey, we have a Metallica keyword for this flyaway, and the word is enter. Simple. 95819. 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You probably fall into one of the categories. It's like they have a pre-sale for everything, either, you know, even people that, you know, shave their armpits. 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

0: there's so much neck in here. It's incredible. I'm not the one. Oh, I've got a 15-inch neck. I got a pencil neck compared to everybody in here. Man, it's 94.5 XKR, and we're here. Grizzly Bear is here, yeah, as always, and Big Mike is here from Big Mike's Comedy. How are you, man?
1: I'm doing fantastic. How are you, brother?
0: Excellent. Very good. And Craig is over here, and he might be out-bigging us all. You know? I mean, he is driving your chair, dude, and, you know, I mean, if it says it can handle, then we're going to know. We're going to know now. Hey, so what's going on? Big Mike's Comedy is happening right on the docks, and this is at the Hideaway, which is right next to the volleyball court. I mean, it's international, whatever they call that over there, right?
1: International Park, I believe.
0: Yeah,
1: mm-hmm. Yeah, we're right on the docks, right next to El Vaquero, in between the volleyball courts and the beautiful river.
0: Yeah.
1: We have an open mic night every Friday night. Okay. So bring your A game if you think you're funny and you think you got it. Bring your A game. And then we're leading up to the big show, which is October 2nd, at the Vista Room, which is right next to Hideaway.
0: All right.
1: That's what we're leading up to. And we had some, I like to call them winners that wowed us to where they earned a paid spot on our show.
0: Oh, so, God, that's awesome. So, yeah, you can find some gold at open mic night sometimes.
1: Absolutely.
0: I mean, Mitch Hedberg went to open mic night at one point, and look at what happened to him.
1: Right.
0: You know, I mean, he's not here to share it anymore, but man, that dude was something, man.
1: Yep.
0: And it started, you know, if you've got one-liners that you think are funny, bring them down and see if other people think they're funny too.
1: 100%.
0: You know, and then it's about working on your craft and your delivery, your comfort level, the lights in your eyes. There's a lot to stand up that you don't really get until you're up there.
1: Correct. Yep. That's 100%.
0: It's really not as easy as it looks.
1: Nope. But I encourage everybody to try it. Everybody's like, oh, somebody told me I was funny. I was like, try it.
0: Try it.
1: Funny, try it.
0: It could even change your life.
1: It'll surprise you. People get addicted to it. They love it.
0: Yeah. Like, I've talked to guys that have started careers in their 30s, you know, where they were doing something they hated, and they went to an open mic night and said, hey, you know what? It's pretty cool. I like this.
1: They killed it. And
0: then on you go. And if you have, you know, 5-7 minutes, I mean, that can seem like an eternity up there.
1: Yep.
0: But yeah. You know, 5 or 7 minutes, if you can weave one story through some punchlines and, you know, I mean, think about Bill Burr. He tells like a 20-minute piece about pit bulls and his girl bringing home a pit bull from the rescue while he was on the road.
1: Yep.
0: And it's one of the funniest bits you've ever heard.
1: Hilarious.
0: Yeah. And it's because of the way he can take the story and throw jokes and little tangents in there, but keep the line going all the way to the finish line.
1: Absolutely.
0: Let's come on back in a minute because we got a big show coming up and Big Mike is here from Big Mike's Comedy.
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4: Tonight will be mostly cloudy with lows in the mid-50s. Showers arrive late overnight, and Saturday will include widespread light to moderate showers that will become lighter during the afternoon. Highs will be near 70. Showers are expected on Sunday as well, and those high temperatures will be a little cooler. The same humid will be in the upper 60s for those highs. From the First Alert Weather Center, I'm meteorologist Annie Divinucci.

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1: Oh, Mr. Joe Walsh is a comedian himself. He probably could have done stand-up and music at the same time. He's pretty hilarious. Got any gum? And think about it, man. He writes songs about pinch between your cheek and gum. And, you know, dude talks about a lot of craziness. And he's sober. So how are you, Big Mike, man? You got a show coming up.
2: I'm doing phenomenal, man. We got our open mic night tonight, and then we got the big show October 2nd, 8 p.m. Doors open at 7 at the Vista Room next to the Hideaway on the Docks.
1: And so that's on Friday night, October 2nd, a week from this. Goodness, we're getting there. It's 2 weeks
2: close.
1: Away. Wow. Man, September is clicking by.
2: Unbelievable. Yeah, I know.
1: Wow, dude. So how long have you been doing this out there?
2: We have been going on a little over a month now.
1: Yeah.
2: We were inspired because everybody's doing the open mic night stuff and nobody's getting paid or recognition. And I said, you know what? We can do this ourselves and let's get some comedians some money. Let's get them some money for what they're doing.
1: Right.
2: So we're just trying to reset the bar here in town.
1: Oh my goodness. Once you get paid the first time for doing stand up, man, that is like, oh no, look out.
2: Yep.
1: Oh, even if it's $5.
2: Yep.
1: Wow. They pay me for my jokes. Let's go.
2: Yep.
1: Let's go. And then it inspires. That's the thing. It's like this inspires creativity everywhere. And Demetrius Nicodemus, is he part of the big show?
2: Yeah, he's the headliner. This is going on his ninth headlining show, his ninth special.
1: Yeah.
2: I've known him for over 25 years. We did stand up back in the day together. We were on the radio together. We've done a lot of different things.
1: Where were you on the radio here? Were you on here?
2: I was, yeah, Party 103.3. And then, 107.7. So yeah. I had the Big Mike show, man. I was
1: sad
2: ratings.
1: When the party turned off over there.
2: Dude, it was awful. The music was great. Yeah. Party was over.
1: We've been stepping on stations the whole time I've been here.
2: Yeah.
1: The party was, I think it's still on my presets too. It was 103.3, right?
2: Yeah. Yep.
1: It was actually from another town, but it worked here for the party station.
2: Yes, it did. Little hits and perfect. Party 103.3.
1: Oh, my God. Wow. It was from someone's garage, wasn't it?
2: Yeah, his house, his living room, man. Yeah, it was awesome, dude. Dude, we got it done, man.
1: It was cup and string, man.
2: Yeah.
1: Cup and string. It works.

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0: Yeah. Big dreams on the stage with the lights hitting you in the face and your jokes are landing and things are good, man. The guy messes with you and you tear him a new one. That's how it happens there on the big comedy station. We have Big Mike here. Big Mike's Night of Comedy is going to be, first of all, an open mic night tonight where you can maybe, if you come in and you wow everyone, you can get an invite back to one of these big shows.
1: Correct. Yep.
0: That's big. Now, this is down on the docks. So easy to get to for anybody. And the best part of this is you can park right down there, walk in, and do your thing.
1: No worries.
0: Yep. No worries at all.
1: Yep.
0: And do you perform at open mic or do you MC? What do you do?
1: I'm the host, but I do throw a couple of jabs in there. And my favorite thing to do is make fun of somebody in the audience.
0: Right. Yeah. Come doing something.
1: Yep.
0: Man, I'll tell you, I got a chance to MC somebody's comedy show, Mike Birbiglia. And I got, they wanted me to do 5 minutes that I had no preparation for. So I got out there and a woman had a gold tooth that was beaming back at me. And, that's all I needed.
1: They write themselves, man.
0: Yes, they do. She was shining bright. So Big Mike's Night of Comedy, it's time for you to shine bright. Craig, are you going to perform?
2: No.
0: Okay.
2: I do the audio.
0: Oh, I thought you were going to say, I'm the auditor. I'm going to count them up.
2: Yeah. I leave it to the professionals.
0: Right on. Hey, man. No, it's good. I was going to add up the weight of the room here because we're talking about a comedy night that's going to be heavy, and I'm going to do this in my head, okay? Let's go 420 and 382. 420 and 382 that's 800 pounds, man, right there. That's... and then 3:30.
1: Yep.
0: That's 11:30, and we're going approximate. I'm kicking
1: we're
0: two,
1: testing the floor
0: so we're at 11:30. So we're at 13:30.
2: Is this on a slab?
1: Yeah, right.
0: Yeah. There are four dudes in this room, and we weigh a combination of 1,330 pounds. What? Come on!
2: Right now in this room, man.
1: Like I said, the jokes write themselves.
0: Yeah. Well, let's tell people what to do, man. BMACtickets.com for the October 2nd. At the Vista on the Docks, right downtown, connected to the Hideaway. Tonight, there's an open mic at the Hideaway, and they serve food and everything else, and you can have a good night out going down there. And that's pretty much the sum of it all.
2: And there's food at the big show on the 2nd.
0: Yeah.
2: That'll be provided by the Hideaway. We'll have a menu for them. 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
0: 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Hey, Big Mike, thank you, man.
1: Not a problem.
0: Thanks for coming in. We'll see you again soon, okay?
1: You got it.
0: And Craig, thank you. And look, whoever gains 20 pounds by next Friday.
1: Can I give a shout out real quick to my number one?
0: Yeah, hang on.
1: All right.
0: Go ahead.
1: Glass City Timberjacks, Gary, if it wasn't for you, none of this would be possible. I love you, brother.
0: All right.
4: We love you, Gary.
0: All right, Gary.
4: Yeah.
0: Hey, here's Tom. Hey, Gary, here's Tom. Mm-hmm. We're playing it for you. It's 94.5 SKR. And a big grizzly bear is next. She's a

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1: Hell yeah, that is Pearl Jam on Toledo's Classic Rock 94.5 XKR. And happy National Cheeseburger Day, everybody. That's what it is. If you are a fan of the cheeseburgers like I am, it is a national holiday for us today. And this is the sinister Lord Grizzly the Beast Brown, capable of anything. Yes, I am. And I humbly and proudly welcome all you awesome minions that populate and lead the Grizzly Nation through the foul, wretched, toxic, unsanitary darkness of the Room of Doom, where once you're in, there's no way out. 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Well, gluten-free won't help. 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Now, you can get it at Whole Foods and specialty grocery stores, but some regular supermarkets may have it as well. 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But I eat 2 of them. 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

0: Lino's Classic Rock, 94.5 XKR. 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And I would suggest if you have hauling to do, get her done as soon as possible, because it looks like the weather's going to be very kooky for the fall, winter, and early spring. Okay. Hey, we need your help, man. And it all happens because of you. You're the lifeline. 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And their kids get the care they need. 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And it happens October 2nd. So much to cheer for that happens right here in Toledo. 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
2: 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Also, remember, slow down through your construction zones. We'll keep you updated on any problems. 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

0: 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Have you ever wondered what baseball sounds like to non-baseball watchers or listeners? Well, Richie Moriarty delivered a perfect baseball announcer voice using only gibberish. Wait till you get a load of this, man.
1: Moriarty with a fly, with a fly, sound, foul, bible, sound, foul, foul. And I got some five on the sound, with my final sound. Bible, the final sound, with my foul, the final sound, won't. Here comes a five. It's a foul, bow, tell us how to go, wow. Wow, what a son of go, wow. Hell, hell,
0: 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All right, let's get back into the Classic Rock Free Ride with Bad Company. 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

0: Yeah, that is Def Leppard out taking pictures, a photograph on 94.5 XKR. And this is the valedictorian of the College of the Fine Art of Decimation and Destruction, the Beast, Lord Grizzly Brown. And you know what? I got my college degree with honors. Oh, hell yeah, man. A lot of hands-on training. Victims that volunteered, I guess. You know, I was just watching a piece on, you know, diesel fuel is $6.50 a gallon. And you know what? It's garbage. It's cheaper to make that than it is gasoline. You know, all diesel fuel is kerosene and a bunch of junk put in there. And if the temperature goes like below 30, it turns into like a gel. You know, I don't understand why diesel fuel is so expensive. Back when I was an expediter, you know, gasoline was like $1.50 and diesel fuel was a dollar, you know. As an example, I don't know the exact prices, but diesel was always cheaper than gasoline. So somebody is getting their palms lined with some green, in my opinion, but we can't do anything about it. Hey, everyone has something they cannot quit. Fast food, shopping at Amazon, dating people with baggage, trying to make sourdough, so on and so forth. For this guy, it's dope. A 37-year-old dude in New York State named Barry Bowser was arrested for drug possession on Tuesday as he was on his way to attend his court-ordered drug program. What a moron. He was on probation for a previous drug offense, and when he was stopped at the courthouse, he was searched and found to be in possession of, listen to this, 35 grams of heroin and fentanyl, crack cocaine, digital scales, and packaging material. He sidestepped a 12-year sentence the last time, but officials say that probation deal is now off the table. Plus, there are new drug charges he's facing. So this guy with the brain of a headless gnat, he's going to be in the Heartbreak Hotel, I figure, about 15 to 20 years. Yeah, what an idiot. Hey, we have more on the way. It is 94.5 XKR inside the weekend.
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2: Usual slowdowns for your Friday afternoon commute, including the Maumee-Perrysburg Bridge, also Central Avenue at 23-475. Everything else seems to be running smoothly. That is your Cumulus Toledo right now traffic.
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1: TPD reporting an accident, Stickney at Manhattan. Expect delays through there. Everything else looking good. That is your Cumulus Toledo right now traffic.
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Guns N' Roses on Toledo's classic rock monster, 94.5 XKR. 56 years ago in 1970, Black Sabbath released their second album with their classic hits Iron Man, War Pigs, and the title track Paranoid. 56 years. Where does time go? 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The Danny's Cafe 5 o'clock happy hour is next.

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6: Yes, and it's that time for the Danny's Cafe 5 o'clock happy hour song of the day. Are you ready? We are inside the weekend and the party's already started, man. Hoorah! Right now. Let's get things rolling with Deep Purple. Knocking at your back door, don't answer it. I'm telling you right now, you'd be sorry. It is 94.5.

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0: hell yeah. That is The Cult with Edie on Toledo's Classic Rock, 94.5 XKR. And still holding the record since 1959 of the ugliest and creepiest baby ever born in Northwest Ohio and Southeast Michigan. So bad that the nursery nurses tagged me as the Thing. This is the Beast, Lord Grizzly Brown. Oh, yeah, I was ugly then, and I am ugly now, and I have no regrets. And we are inside the 5 o'clock happy hour, sponsored by Danny's Cafe in Rossford, where fall, well, it's officially arrived at Danny's Cafe, even though Tuesday is the official day. And you can take a little tour around Danny's Cafe Rossford as we get this outdoor decoration set ready for fall and start getting Halloween ready. Now, let's be honest. The real reason to stop in this fall is to try the new fall cocktails. They got some dandies there, and you can grab your friends and enjoy the fall vibes and find your new favorite cocktail at Danny's Cafe. And don't forget, the number one sports bar in the region as voted by the Toledo Blade. And there's plenty of football, baseball action, and other action going on. Danny's Cafe, 600 Dixie Highway in Rossford, Ohio. And don't forget to check them out on the Danny's Cafe Facebook page. You can find out everything you need to know and more. Okay. If you've ever played the Street Fighter video games, you're probably familiar with the great character Guile and his tall, blonde flat top that looks like Dolph Lundgren. Well, for the upcoming live-action movie, you'll be able to eat popcorn out of Guile's hair. Cody Rhodes, professional wrestler, plays Guile in the new movie, and he shared a video modeling the new popcorn bucket on his head, noting its, quote, ergonomic and aerodynamic design with a connected chin strap. Now, I'm looking at this picture right here, and I'm sorry, Cody, you look like a nerd. I mean, absolutely awful. And that popcorn's not going to stay in that hat. And then you're going to get greasy butter in your hair, and it's just going to be a mess. Now, this bucket is exclusive to AMC theaters. Now, if I would go, yeah, I'd get the bucket, but I ain't putting it on my head. And again, Cody Rhodes looks like a geek. Yeah, and we have more on the way inside the Danny's Cafe, 5 o'clock happy hour, inside the weekend. It's 94.5 XKR.
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2: All looks good as you head home on a Friday. No accidents, no delays. Slow down in your construction zone. That's your Cumulus Toledo right now traffic.
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0: Wow, I was getting my dance on right there. Yeah, that is Van Halen dancing in the street right here on Toledo's classic rock monster, 94.5 XKR. And we are inside the Danny's Cafe, 5 o'clock happy hour, Danny's Cafe in Rossford. Hey, veterans eat free every Monday at Danny's Cafe all year long. It's our small way of thanking the brave men and women who served our country and protected the freedoms we enjoy every day. No special occasion needed, just our sincere gratitude every Monday all year long. In Danny's Cafe in Rossford. And please share and spread the word to the veterans in your life. And of course, Danny's Cafe, voted number one sports bar in Northwest Ohio by the Toledo Blade. And you know, it's high school football tonight, college football, and the NFL over the weekend. Baseball, I mean, it's all still going on at Danny's, man, and they got a 12-star kitchen. It's, well, it's 5 stars the highest, but I give it a 12-star rating, and it's the cleanest kitchen in the world. Danny's Cafe, right across the street from Rossford High School in downtown Rossford, right across the street from the high school, like I said, but check them out at Danny's Cafe's Facebook page. Now, if you're dreaming of that tropical vacation for you and your family, I imagine everybody out there hearing this is, we're making it happen with Getaways, the Dreams Resorts and Spas. 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Then, beginning September 28th, we'll give away a trip every weekday. 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So, you get entered now. And then starting on September 28th, oh yeah, your chance will be given. And it's from Toledo's Classic Rock, 94.5 XKR. Oh, I love it.
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2: All looks good as you head home on a Friday. No accidents, no delays. Slow down in your construction zone. That's your Cumulus Toledo right now traffic.
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0: Toledo's classic rock smokestack, 94.5 XKR. Well, here is Ryan Hamilton on our attempts at getting enough exercise. What is that anyway?
1: I don't want to take movement for granted anymore, I realized. We don't move enough. Isn't that a strange modern-day health concern? I think it's going to baffle historians. What happened to these people? They just stopped. We're not sure. They kind of slowly coalesced into a gel, and that was it for them. We have evidence that they were actually counting their individual steps one at a time. That's how little they were moving. They were trying to get to 10,000 for some reason. We don't know why. We have little fixes for things. Did you get yourself a standing desk for your work from home life? We're not moving enough. Well, let's stand up and not do it. How about that? Just a whole generation of people at work going, I feel the burn. Do you feel the burn? Look at me over here. I'm standing and I'm typing. The calories are just falling off of me. I got my blue lenses on and I'm a modern man. Somebody get me some protein.
0: I love that. Right now, don't do me like that, says Tom Petty in the Heartbreakers. It's 94.5 XKR.

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0: Toledo's Classic Rock, 94.5 XKR. That is Styx with Sweet Madam Blue. And this is the Beast, Lord Grizzly Brown. And you know what? There is something extremely dark at work from deep within my heart and soul, which, you know, all my life, I don't really understand it. Well, sort of. You know what I really mean, don't you? Yes. 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Okay, Metallica's massive Gigundo M72 Global Assault continues with the announcement of their 2027 tour. And you know what? We are sending one carcass to San Diego to see it all unfold from the snake pit. That's right. And you know what? You can score a trip for two carcasses with flights, hotel, and tickets that put you right in the center of the stage for an unforgettable 360-degree Metallica experience. Oh, yeah. I know two people that have done that, and they said it is beyond belief. 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

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Oh, get out of some. And he's up there. What's that? Hawaiian noises.

0: 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And that's going to do it for the creepy-ass old grizzly bear. It's time for me to get my unsanitary carcass the hell on out of here. Steve Gorman Rocks coming up at 7. Him and April Rose, they'll roll you in a barrel up to the top of the hill at midnight and then let you go down the other side, and nobody knows what's down there or what hill they're using. So there you have it. And the man in the grizzly mask and I, we will return on Monday at 3 to reopen the Room of Doom and to torment your soul some more. You know why? Because we enjoy doing that stuff, man. So until then, it's time for you to say good night to the bad guy.
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